0: 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Solid gold.
1: 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All of it, pure gold.
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0: It's Fun Radio on a Friday night, the Friday Night Beach Party. There's the Guess Who with a little help from the old Wolfman Jack. Clap for the Wolfman. I'm Daryl McLean. Do you want to get a favorite song at the beach party? All you got to do is pick up the phone and give me a call. The toll-free number is 1-866-665-6070.
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2: 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Good vibrations on this hot summer night. Bye.

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0: 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There's Alan O'Day with his number one smash, Undercover Angel. What a great way to get our party started on this Friday. Welcome aboard and welcome to 4 hours of fun radio. We call this the Beach Party. My name is Daryl McLean. I get to host this every weekend. Just having a blast playing all the great classic hits that you and I grew up listening to, and we are never far from our radios, the good stuff. And the best part about the Beach Party is that it is indeed your show, because your requests and dedications are what makes it special. You can phone in for a favorite any time during the show tonight. 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Many people send their requests to me on their Facebook, and you can do that too. 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And whatever way you do it, I'm looking forward to hearing from you tonight. We're in for a great ride. Kick back, relax, and just leave the driving to Daryl as we slide back to the 60s with some classic Beatles next.
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13: 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You say

0: From the Beachbody Hall of Fame, Miss Nancy Sinatra from back in 1966. These boots are made for walking. It's the Friday Night Beach Party. I'm Daryl McLean.
1: Excuse me a minute. Yellow.
2: Hi, Daryl. How are you?
0: I'm great, thank you. Who's calling?
2: This is Sharon McKinnon. I'm calling from Trout Lake again.
0: Trout Lake? Where is that at?
2: That's down Goshen Way.
0: Right, okay.
2: We're way out in the middle of the woods, but I'm here with Jim and Joe and Mike and Kat and my husband.
0: Wonderful. Well, thanks for turning on your radio, and I really appreciate it, Sharon. What would you like to hear?
2: I would like to hear Alice. Where the heck is Alice? Or who the heck is Alice, I guess it is.
0: I think you're thinking of Living Next Door to Alice.
2: Living Next Door to Alice, that's it.
3: Shazam.
0: Boy, everybody's got a different version of that. From Smokey.
2: Uh-huh.
0: I've got it for you, my love. And we've got it right here on the beach.
2: Thank you.

0: 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For Smokey, Living Next Door to Alice, great song from 1977, quickly became the group's biggest hit. They were an English group, and they found themselves suddenly European superstars with sold-out tours and million-selling albums. And at the peak of Smokey's success in 1978, their lead singer, Chris Norman, teamed up with Susie Quattro and released a duet single called Stumbling In, which was another huge hit. They only had one hit in North America, but they had many in Europe. Living Next Door to Alice was the one. Hope you enjoyed that tonight. I'm Daryl McLean, sliding into the 80s next. Stand by for some classic Billy Joel.
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0: Peter Foldy singing about his girl, Rock, Rock, Roxanne, right here on the Friday Night Beach Party. I'm Daryl McLean. Hey, do you want to get a favorite song of the beach party? You can simply pick up the phone and give me a call. Our hotline is open tonight at 1-866-665-6070.
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2: 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My name is Wayne Severy, and I'm from St. Catharines.

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1: So what?
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0: 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As we go flashing back to those sensational 70s, something we call an E-Track flashback. Maybe a song you haven't heard in a long time. For 1977, Paul Nicholas, Heaven on the Seventh Floor. He was a singer, actor, and producer. He had two top 10 hits in the UK between 77 and 79, and his one big top 10 hit in North America, Heaven on the Seventh Floor. He changed careers later on successfully from a pop star to actor, and he played Rum Tum Tugger in the original London cast of the musical Cats back in 81, and also had a role in the BBC relaunch of the classic sci-fi TV series Doctor Who. Hope you enjoyed Paul Nicholas, Heaven on the Seventh Floor, an 8-track flashback tonight on The Beach Party. My name is Daryl McLean, and we're headed out to Canada's wet coast next. Stand by for Doug and the Slugs.
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3: 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You found it, my friend. It's the Friday Night Beach Party. I'm your host, Daryl McClain, guiding you on a fun journey through time back to the 70s and 80s and even back to the 60s with some of the greatest music ever recorded. Request lines are open and hot at 1-866-665-6070. This is where the heart of rock and roll keeps on beating. You

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1: Hi, I was wondering if I could request a song.
2: You're doing pretty good so far. You picked up the phone, you called my number, and I answered. I think we're moving along quite nicely.
1: That sounds good.
2: Who is this?
1: My name's Andrea. On the road heading towards Fenland Falls, Ontario.
2: Really? Spending the weekend in Fenland Falls?
1: Correct.
2: Well, I hope you have a good time, and I'm glad you picked up the phone on the way and enjoying the tunes. What can I do for you?
1: How about Dancing Queen?
2: Thanks. You are the Dancing Queen of Fenland Falls, and here's ABBA.
1: Exactly.
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1: Hey, Daryl, this is Steve calling from Sudbury, Ontario, way up north, listening to your show as usual on a Friday night. We'd like to hear the locomotion. Thanks.

0: 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Taking a trip down to the basement tonight and rooting through my musty, dusty record collection for a forgotten 45. Came up with one from 1968, The Grassroots, Midnight Confessions. That's a tune you don't hear that often. That peaked at number 5 in the charts. And in the entire history of rock and roll, only 9 bands, including the Beatles, have charted more hits on the Billboard Hot 100 than the Grassroots. And during a 6-year period from 67 to 72, they set a record for being on the charts an unbelievable 307 straight weeks and have sold over 20 million records worldwide. I'm Darryl McLean, and I am so excited about our upcoming Beach Party Getaway 2027. The response has been fantastic. Coming up January 28th to February 4th, it's 7 days of relaxation, fun in the sun, and adventure. We're back at our favorite destination, the incredible Sandos Playa Car Beach Resort on the beautiful Riviera Maya. 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He handles everything. Jot this number down for Mike, 1-647-227-50. That's 1-647-227-50. I can't wait to see you this coming January on the Beach Party Getaway. Hey, we're going to get the kinks out next. Stand by.
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1: Hi, Daryl. It's Brendan Rick from Fossil Lodge. We want to take it easy because it has standing on a corner in Winslow, Arizona. And we did that this past winter on our whirlwind trip through the state. If you could do that for us, that would be awesome. Thank you.

0: 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Be sure to join us on Facebook at the Beach Party fan page. Let's get to know one another as we take time to chill tonight. What a beautiful ice cooler classic. Johnny Rivers, Slow Dancing, Swaying to the Music. Great song to chill to. That goes back to 1977, peaked at number 10, and was Johnny Rivers' last big hit song. And it was written by the highly underrated Jack Kempchen, who also scored a big hit for the Eagles, Peaceful Easy Feeling. Terrific songwriter, and the song has just a real feel of romance about it. Hope you enjoyed Slow Dancing. Maybe you did a little slow dancing to that tonight. Johnny Rivers. I'm Darrell McLean, and get ready to have some fun with the Monkees. They're coming your way next.
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1: Hey, Daryl, it's Chad Vanoss calling from London, Ontario, just listening to you on my Echo device. Be a cool request to play for the speech party would be Sweet Sounds of Music by The Bells. I'd love to hear that. That would be awesome. Thanks so much, buddy. Take care and have a good day.

This is Louis. I love sweet tea, black-eyed peas, and dogs, minus the fleas. There's one thing I like better, though. It's a nice little Daryl McClain redneck classic. And here it is now, hon.

0: Having fun on a Friday night. It's the Friday Night Beach Party. There's our redneck classic. It's Roger Miller and Chug Along. Roger had a number of songs that crossed over from the country to the pop charts, and that was one of his biggest. Hope you're enjoying all the great music tonight, and you know what would make it even better? Getting a request on for you. Hey, if you want to hear a favorite tune, pick up the phone and call me toll-free now at 1-866-665-6070.
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3: Are you sure he's wonderful?
2: Yep, he sure is. His birthday's on Monday. It's a birthday request.
3: But who am I talking to?
2: You're talking to Annie Stewart Hocko.
3: And where are you calling from, Annie?
2: Sydney, Nova Scotia.
3: Fantastic. Hey, thanks for turning on the beach party tonight. Your husband's having a birthday. What's his name?
2: John Hocko.
3: For John, I think we should play something. What do you have in mind?
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0: It's the Friday Night Beach Party, loud and proud on your favorite beach party station. Yes, sir, we are the show that loves you because we take your requests. And not only do you take them, we actually play them. Four Seasons tonight. Who Loves You? Taking you back to 1975, peaking at number 3 in the charts and one of their last great hits. Hope you enjoyed that. I'm Darryl McLean, standby for 70s Gold from Adam Mitchell. He's just a fool for love. Coming up.
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0: night. It's got to be the Friday night beach party, and there's Alicia Bridges. I love the nightlife. What a great way to kick off hour three of Canada's feel-good party on your radio. You found it, my friend. I'm Daryl McLean. You know what? We've got lots more of your favorite classic hits of the 70s and 80s coming up, a couple of 60s, and of course, lots more of your requests and dedications. 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
2: Good evening, Daryl. Great show as usual. I would like to hear a song by Andy Gibb called Shadow Dancing. Thanks a lot. My name is Lynn, and I'm calling.

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1: Hi, Daryl. This is Tony from Whitby. I'd really like to hear the song "Steal Away" by Robbie Dupree. Thank you so much, and have a good night.

0: 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Another trip down to the basement tonight for another Forgotten 45. Found a good one from back in 1970. Sugarloaf. Remember Green Eyed Lady? That song sits alongside the likes of Argent's Hold Your Head Up as one of the early 70s AM pop hits that aspired to FM rock status. The single version, which you just heard, puts the focus squarely on Jerry Corbetta's appealing blue-eyed soul vocals and that catchy guitar and bass riff that makes it sound so good. Got a great boogie feel to it. Hope you enjoy Green-Eyed Lady tonight, a great Forgotten 45. My name is Daryl McLean, and I got an email here from a fellow named Matthew Kremer. Don't know where he's from, but he just said, hey, would you play that song 99 Red Balloons? And I certainly will. That's a German lady by the name of Nina, and she's coming your way next.
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1: Hey, Daryl, my name's Graham. I'm calling from beautiful Beansville. I'm just thinking way back, and I know you guys played the best of all time. Here's one I haven't heard in years. How by the Right by the Honeycombs. If you have that, I'll be forever in your debt. Have a great night. Loving the tunes. Rock on, baby.

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0: But it was number one on your 8-track player. 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

0: 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Loving the sounds of the 70s with another great E-Track flashback tonight. Sir Paul McCartney and Wings with Girls School. Bet you it's been a while since you heard that one. That goes back to 1978. Interesting story about Girls School. It was actually the B-side of Mull of Kintyre, which was a number one hit around the world. But in the United States, they favored the B-side Girls School, and it charted as the A side, climbing to number 33 in the charts. And you got to remember, in 1977, that was the year that the charts and dance floors were dominated by disco singles and films and the whole thing. And for a time, it seemed that there was no room for old rockers like Paul McCartney, but he sure showed them he could still rock. Hope you enjoyed Girls School. I'm Daryl McLean. We are feeling good on this Friday night. It's great hearing all the classic hits that you and I grew up with, and we're going to have some fun with a little bubblegum pop next. A group called the 1910 Fruit Gum Company. Anyone remember doing Simon Says? That's coming your way in moments.
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Hi, Daryl, it's Sean from Port Perry. Shout out to the Farmer's Market. Murray McLaughlin, the Farmer's Song, dedicated to my fish and roommate, Ralph. Thanks a lot.

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0: We love the 80s on the Friday Night Beach Party. Memories from 1984. Laura Branigan, Self-Control. Man, oh man. It's been a while since I heard that. Hey, I hope you're feeling good and enjoying all the great music tonight. You want to get a favorite song at the beach party? You know, our hotline is open at 1-866-665-67.
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0: I know that. I spent a lot of summers there when I was a little kid.
2: I'm still playing here and having a lot of summers, and I'm still a little kid.
0: Hey, Steve, good to hear from you at Rule Beach tonight. What can I do for you?
2: I would like to hear a song, Mr. Bojangles, Nitty Gritty Dirt Band.
0: Oh, you got good taste, my friend. 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Here it is on the beach party.

0: 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Yes, indeed, taking care of another request tonight. Nitty Gritty Dirt Band's Mr. Bojangles taking you back to 1971. The Nitty Gritty Dirt Band have been making music a long time. They were founded in California back in 1965, and they have lasted longer than virtually any other country-based rock group of their era. And they started off as younger contemporaries off the Byrds and played an almost equally important role in the transformation from folk rock into country rock, and were a big influence on bands like the Eagles and Alabama. Hope you enjoyed Nitty Gritty Dirt Band tonight. I'm Daryl McLean and the Canadian Classic, taking you back to 1975. Stand by for Wednesday on a Friday next.
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0: just kicking off hour four of Canada's Feel Good Party on your radio. It's the Friday Night Beach Party. I'm Daryl McLean. Hey, stick around because we still have lots more classic hits of the 70s and 80s coming up, a couple of 60s, and of course, lots more of your requests and dedications. Our hotline remains open during the show, 1-866-665-6070. 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
2: Hey, Daryl, this is Maureen in Apex calling. If possible, I would absolutely love to hear. Hold on to what you got, that yin gum. In the meantime, have yourself a great weekend. It's always glad to hear you.

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1: Please log in the information requested.
2: Good evening, Daryl. It's Tony calling from Cannington. I'm at the trailer right now with Summer Breeze Trailer Park. And I'd like to request this Tommy James and the Shondells Purple Blue Persuasion. Thank you very much. And you are the hardest working DJ on radio.
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And it's Ingrid calling from Fort Colborne, Ontario.

0: 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A Hall of Fame classic going back to the days of long hair and hippies, flower power, the whole thing. Scott McKenzie, San Francisco, wear some flowers in your hair. 1967, they called it the Summer of Love. I'm Daryl McLean, very excited about the upcoming Beach Party Getaway 2027. Have you heard the good news? We're off for 7 days of fun in the sun, relaxation, and good times, January 28th to February 4th at our favorite destination, the beautiful Sandals Playa Car Beach Resort on the Riviera Maya. 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You can reach Mike at 1-647-227-50. That's 1-647-227-50. Looking forward to seeing you and having a great time at the Beach Party Getaway. Mick Jagger and the Rolling Stones are coming to your emotional rescue next. 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

Hey, Daryl, it's your buddy, Dylan Dubo, calling from Cochrane, Ontario. I was wondering if you could play Desiderata by Les Crane from 1971. It's such a great song, and I love it so much. Thank you very much, Daryl. You.

go placidly amid the noise and haste, and remember what peace there may be in silence. As far as possible without surrender, be on good terms with all persons. Speak your truth quietly and clearly, and listen to others, even the dull and ignorant. They too have their story. Avoid loud and aggressive persons. They are vexations to the spirit. If you compare yourself with others, you may become vain and bitter, for always there will be greater and lesser persons than you.

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Keep interested in your own career. However humble, it is a real possession in the changing fortunes of time. Exercise caution in your business affairs, for the world is full of trickery. But let this not blind you to what virtue there is. Many persons strive for high ideals, and everywhere life is full of heroism. Be yourself. Especially do not feign affection. Neither be cynical about love. For in the face of all aridity and disenchantment, it is as perennial as the grass. Take kindly the counsel of the years, gracefully surrendering the things of youth. Nurture strength of spirit to shield you in sudden misfortune, but do not distress yourself with imaginings. Many fears are born of fatigue and loneliness. Beyond a wholesome discipline, be gentle with yourself.

it is clear to you. 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
0: And Daryl will return the favor.

0: am good. This cheerful voice sounds very familiar. Is this Chris Ann by any chance?
1: Yes, it is.
0: From Wasaga Beach?
1: Absolutely.
0: And home of?
1: Baywash Laundromat.
0: She's the cleanest lady in town.
2: Oh, please.
1: Yes.
0: What's on your mind tonight?
1: Well, I'm thinking because we own a laundromat, I thought it would be really fitting if you could play Dirty Laundry for me.
2: Oh, come on.
0: You had to get that plug in there, didn't you?
1: I did.
0: For Chris Ann at Baywash, here's Don Henley in Dirty Laundry, an 80s classic on the beach party.
1: Thanks, dude.

0: 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Taking care of another request tonight from Don Henley. There he is with Dirty Laundry. That was Don Henley's first hit as a solo artist. Of course, he had many more with the Eagles that went to number one in the rock charts back in 1982. And kind of a shot at unscrupulous news people who will do anything for a story. 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Stand by.
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10: I'm Melanie. I'm calling from Vancouver. I know your show, and I know my cousin loves your show, and I wanted to send a song to him.
0: Absolutely. What you have in mind?
10: BTO. I'm taking care of business.
0: Where's your cousin at?
10: My cousin's in Northern Ontario. His name is Dylan.
0: Is that Dylan in Cochrane, Ontario?
10: You know Dylan. That's Dylan.
0: We all know Dylan. I'll tell you that much. He's a very loyal listener to our show and a great kid. We got it just for Dylan from you, Melanie, right here on the beach.
10: Oh, that's wonderful. Thank you so much.

0: Yes, how you doing, Daryl Bud?
1: All right, thank you. Who's this?
0: Mike from Birch Grove, Cape Breton.
1: Good to hear from you. What's on your mind, Mike?
0: I would like to request a song by Journey called Faithfully.

0: 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Well, our last request tonight from Journey, Faithfully, that goes back to 1983, peaking at number 8 on the charts. Their keyboard player, Jonathan Cain, wrote that song all about the rough relationship, being a married man on the road in a rock band. Sadly, Cain and his wife divorced a few years later, despite him pledging in the song to be forever yours, Faithfully. I'm Darrell McLean, and coming your way next, it's Stephen Stills and Neil Young together.
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Young Band. It's Neil Young, Stephen Stills, and Long May You Run. Well, my friend, we've come to the end of another 4 hours of fun radio on this Friday night. I'm Darryl McClain. Just want to take a moment to thank you so much for spending your evening with me. I really hope you enjoyed all this great music. Hey, we're going to be back to do it all over again tomorrow night on the Saturday Night Beach Party. Consider yourself invited. Hey, bring a few friends along. We'll have ourselves a good time. Until then, keep loving life.

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0: The soulful tones of the Righteous Brothers, tugging on our heartstrings for over 60 years. 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
1: Good morning. It's 7 o'clock. I'm John Lodge with CKDO News. Increasing cloudiness early this morning. A high of 25. Could feel like 29. It's 10 out there right now. Here's what's making news this hour. New documents are uncovering past warnings from career colleges in Ontario about suspicious student financial aid activity. Career Colleges Ontario sent two letters to the province. They say 10 schools had unusually large amounts of OSAP applications, an average 855% increase over 2 years. Doug Ford made cuts to OSAP this year, saying the previous model was unsustainable. Well, premiers are divided over whether or not Canada should use natural resources as leverage in the trade war with the United States. There are calls to apply an export tax on potash or withhold U.S. exports altogether. Some officials believe it would cause harmful long-term backlash. The U.S. imports about 85% of its potash from Canada. Donald Trump says he's made the biggest oil deal in world history. Venezuela's government released a statement about it. The deal gives a new private company 100-year rights to develop oil fields. Officials say the deal could draw $100 billion in investment, with the U.S. earning a 55% share of the company's output. Police are hunting for a man who assaulted and robbed someone during a Facebook Marketplace meetup in Ajax. Investigators say it happened near Bailey and Monarch. The suspect arranged to meet the victim, who was selling a sweater, and when he showed up, he assaulted the victim and left with the sweater. His photo is up at DurhamRadioNews.com. Well, a man is fighting for his life in hospital after a stabbing in the city. Toronto police say they found the man with stab wounds near Bathurst and Dundas last night. No suspect information has been released. One of the most destructive fires in BC this season is now considered held. Doug Holmes is the mayor of Summerland. He says work to restore the community, rather, he says work remains to restore the community after the blaze forced everyone to evacuate. 40 homes were damaged or destroyed within the municipal limits. The Blue Jays hitting and pitching showed up last night. Toronto beat the Mariners 8-1, putting them 2.5 games out of the final wildcard spot. The Toronto Tempo fell to the Aces in Vegas last night, 93-73. And Canadian NHL star Cale Makar is now the highest paid defenseman, rather the highest paid player in the entire league. He signed an 8-year, $163 million extension with the Colorado Avalanche, becoming the NHL's first $20 million a year player. It's 7:02 at CKDO. Weather is next.
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2: Taunton Road, just east of Oshawa.
1: CKDO weather. Increasing cloudiness early this morning. A high of 25, could feel like 29 out there. Tonight, a few clouds. Some increasing cloudiness overnight, a low of 19. Tomorrow, cloudy with a good chance of showers late in the afternoon. A high of 27, could feel like 32. And Monday, cloudy with a good chance of showers and a high of 25. It's 10 right now. I'm John Lodge. 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

Playing the greatest hits of all time, CKDO, in those paradise skies. That is Kim Mitchell and Max Webster. There you go. We're up to 7:10. Well, good morning. Happy Saturday to you, my friend. Lovely Saturday morning, August 29th. Boy, where did that month go? I'm Daryl McLean, going to be with you through till 1 o'clock, inviting you to stick around for a while, enjoy some good music, maybe grab a coffee, and yeah, don't go anywhere. We got Elvis Presley coming up this hour. Stones are going to be in along with Journey. Yes, we enjoy the sunshine for now. Apparently, it's not going to be lasting that long. We'll crack open the time capsule for today and take a look back in moments. But now, Daryl's thought for today, here it is. Blood is thicker than water. It's also harder to explain.

0: Another summer of peace, love, and music, CKDO, and those black cars look better in the shade. Just hope the birds don't poop on them. It's 7:18 on your Saturday morning, and what a lovely morning it is. It's a little cool and crisp out there right now. We haven't had one this cool in a while, 10 degrees, but it was supposed to be a sunny day, but the forecast changed. We got a bit of sun right now, but it's calling for increasing cloudiness early this morning, and our high today, 25, it'll feel like 29, so there you go. Things change. We'll give you the full forecast in just a few minutes. Let's see what's going on. It's Saturday, August 29th, day 242 of the year. We got 123 more to go in 2026. Let's crack open the time capsule and see what happened on this day. Back in 1842, this was the day that Hong Kong was ceded to the British. At the end of the First Opium War, China was defeated and forced to sign the treaty. And it gave British rule to Hong Kong for 100 years. And it went back, of course, to Chinese rule in 1997. And speaking of Chinese, in 1896, this was the day that chop suey was invented, actually in New York City, by a chef to the visiting Chinese ambassador. Yeah. And do you like chop suey? You know, I like chop suey. I like suey that's even not chopped. 1967, are you old enough to remember this? 72% of North American television viewers watched Dr. Richard Kimball catch up with a one-armed man on The Fugitive. Now, that was a record that stood until 76% of people watched J.R. on Who Shot J.R. in November 1980. Yeah, in Dallas. And 1977, on this date, Memphis police caught three body snatchers trying to steal Elvis Presley's body just a week and a half after his burial. As a result of that, Vernon, Elvis's dad, had his son and his wife's bodies moved to from Forest Hill Cemetery to the grounds of Graceland. And finally, it was on this day, my goodness, 21 years ago, 2005, the most expensive hurricane ever to hit the U.S., Hurricane Katrina slammed into the Gulf coast with 225 kilometers per hour winds and blinding rain. And you may remember it submerged entire neighborhoods of New Orleans. Yeah, it was the worst. I think it really was one of, if not the worst, it was definitely one of the biggest. As we close up the time capsule for August 29th, let's hope yours will be a big winner.
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0: A little bit of sunshine to start off your morning, but on the cool side for now. Increasing cloudiness later this morning. A high of 25 today, Humidex 29. We'll see a few clouds tonight with increasing cloudiness overnight, a low 19. Now a few cloudy days ahead. Sunday's going to be cloudy with a 60% chance of showers in the afternoon, and tomorrow's high 27. Monday cloudy with a 60% chance of showers and 25. Right now it's 10 and sunny in Oshawa. And here's Elvis Presley's Suspicious Minds.

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CKDO.

0: Greatest hits of all time, CKDO. There's the big man, Barry White. Never, never gonna give you up. It's 7:37. Good morning. I'm Darrell McClain. 10 degrees and sunny right now with increasing cloudiness this morning. It will warm up to about 25 today. Humidity will make it feel like 29. Hey, stand by. We've got some classic Journey next.
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0: From their great album, High Infidelity, there's REO Speedway Can Keep On Loving You right here on the greatest hits of all time, CKDO. 7:50, 10 now before 8 o'clock. News coming up at the top of the hour with John Lodge. 10 degrees and sunny out there right now, but we're expecting increasing cloudiness this morning, and our high today, 25, feeling like 29. And a great weekend to keep CKDO on your radio, because we're remembering 1976 all weekend on our double feature weekend. Great year for music. I'll tell you, some of the biggest hits of all time came out in 76, and we're doing double shots, and that continues next hour right here on CKDO.
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2: A nice, cool, crisp morning indeed. Just 10 degrees out there. Some sunshine right now, but increasing cloudiness later this morning. Our high today, 25, feeling like 29. A few clouds tonight with increasing cloudiness overnight, a low 19. It's going to be cloudy tomorrow. A good chance of some showers in the late afternoon with a high 27. More clouds on Monday with a 60% chance of showers, 25. Right now, it's sunny and 10 with the Rolling Stones. Get off of my cloud. Come on.

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2: Good morning. It's 8 o'clock. I'm John Lodge with CKDO News. Increasing cloudiness early this morning, a high of 25. Could feel like 29 out there. It's 10 right now. Here's what's making news this hour. New information has come to light regarding the possible misuse of OSAP. Two letters from Career Colleges Ontario were sent to the province. The first in 2023 stated concerns of suspicious activity in OSAP applications at a small number of schools. And then 2 years later, the CCO said they found 10 schools that unusually learning increases, that is, averaging around 855% over 2 years. Well, questions are being raised about the possibility of tariffing potash. Calls have ramped up for Canada to apply the export tax, it is, or to withhold U.S. exports altogether. Some premiers are divided, though, as both Saskatchewan's Scott Moe and Alberta's Danielle Smith have warned of harmful long-term backlash coming from such a move. Donald Trump says Washington has reached a landmark oil agreement with Venezuela. The deal would grant a new private company century-long rights to develop 17 fields holding up to 65 billion barrels of oil. But experts caution that rebuilding Venezuela's damaged oil infrastructure could take years before production rises significantly. A suspect is on the loose after an assault and robbery in Ajax. Police say it happened back in July near Bailey and Monarch. The victim, who was attempting to sell a sweatshirt, met with the suspect. Investigators say that's when the suspect assaulted the victim and stole the shirt. More information is available at DurhamRadioNews.com. Toronto police are investigating a stabbing in the downtown core. Officers found the victim suffering from stab wounds last night. Crews rushed the man to hospital with life-threatening injuries. Investigators say the man was stabbed near Dundas and Augusta. And Indigenous leaders are outraged after Donald Trump signed an executive order renaming Lake Ontario. The name Lake Ontario comes from the Wendat word that means the lake is beautiful, the lake is big. Wendat Nation Grand Chief Pierre Picard says he is shocked by Trump's move and accused him of, quote, attempting to eradicate our history. Well, the Blue Jays flashed back to last year's American League Championship offense last night, beating Seattle 8-1. Toronto is now 2.5 games back of the final wildcard spot. It was a tough loss for the Tempo, who fell to the Aces 93-73. And Colorado's Cale Makar is making NHL history, becoming the first player to make over $20 million a season. It's 8:02 at CKDO. Weather is next.
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2: CKDO weather. Increasing cloudiness early this morning. A high of 25, could feel like 29. Tonight, a few clouds with some increasing cloudiness overnight. A low of 19. Tomorrow, cloudy with a good chance of showers late in the afternoon. A high of 27, could feel like 32. And Monday, cloudy with a good chance of showers and a high of 25. It's 13 right now. I'm John Lodge. 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

0: More of the greatest hits of all time, CKDO. Good old Southern Rockers 38 special, back where you belong. 8:20 now on a Saturday morning on this August 29th. Hello there, I'm Daryl McLean. 13 degrees and a bit of sunshine right now, but our forecast is now calling for increasing cloudiness this morning, and I guess it's going to be kind of a cloudy day and a high 25, feeling like 29, 13 now. Hey, if it's your birthday today on this August 29th, happy birthday. Hope you're going to be treated extra good today. You deserve it. Some famous people celebrating today include actor Elliot Gould. My goodness, he's been in some great movies and TV series and shows over the years. He turns 88 today. Actress Rebecca De Mornay. She was very popular back in the 80s. She's 67. Retired Canadian astronaut Chris Hadfield is 67 today. And the lovely actress Emily Hampshire. You know her from Schitt's Creek? She turns 45.
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0: Starting to see some of those clouds off in the horizon now. Increasing cloudiness this morning. Our forecasted high is 25. Humidity feeling like 29. Few clouds this evening with increasing cloudiness overnight. It's going to be mild though, 19. Tomorrow, cloudy and a 60% chance of showers in the afternoon. Tomorrow's high, 27, feeling like 32. More of the same for Monday. Cloudy with a good chance of showers, 25. It's 13 in Oshawa right now with Richie Valens' La Bamba. We'll be right back.

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Turn it up and sing along. Playing the greatest hits of all time. CKDO.

0: 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There's Stevie Wonder and Sir Duke. 8:34 on a special double feature weekend. Yep, we got more of the best of 1976 on the way. And you know who else is on the way? Marjorie Mason. We'll be talking with her a little later on because we have another edition of Let's Get Growing coming up after 9 o'clock. Stand by for Peter Frampton next.
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0: Another summer of peace, love, and music, CKDO. It's you, me, and Mexico, and don't forget Coppin's Corners. Marjorie Mason of Let's Get Growing joins me right now. Good morning.
1: Good morning, and the sun is shining in Coppin's Corners.
0: Well, it isn't in Oshawa. We are now under some pretty dark clouds, and the forecast is calling for clouds and showers for the next few days now.
1: Oh, really?
0: Yeah, is that good news? You always like it when it's raining.
1: Well, I do like rain, but, you know, some people like a weekend to do things besides. So, anyway.
0: Marjorie, overall, has it been a pretty good year for our farmers? Are we seeing lots out in the farmers markets now of local produce?
1: Yes, I think so. It had a slow start this year, but I think we've caught up substantially. And yes, it's good to go to the farmers markets, and the fall fairs will be starting soon. And we have several events coming up in what's happening horticulturally, that clubs are beginning to really enjoy the fruits of their labors.
0: Absolutely. And I'm sure you have too. You've probably been eating out of your garden on a regular basis all year.
1: Well, you've got some good stuff. I have two big platefuls of tomatoes on my garden right now, so beautiful. I guess I better start eating.
0: All right. What's coming up this morning, Marjorie? Anything specific?
1: Well, not anything particularly special. We have some questions waiting. The usual sort of late August questions about fungus and so on, but we'll look to have more questions sent in.
0: Wonderful. I'll pass on all the information, Marjorie, and if you do have a question, anything to do with gardening, you can call the special hotline, 905-571-3690. 905-571-3690. 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Or if you'd prefer, you can email your question right now to letsgetgrowing@ckdo.ca. Pretty simple. And join Marjorie and Jeff Mason for Let's Get Going after the 9 o'clock news on CKDO.
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0: Well, our forecast has been pretty accurate today. We did have some sun to start off, but now those clouds have started to move in, and it's calling for increasing cloudiness this morning. 25 for our high, 29 humidex reading. A few clouds tonight with increasing cloudiness overnight, a low 19. Expect a cloudy day tomorrow, but a 60% chance of showers in the late afternoon, 27 feeling like 32. More of the same for Monday, cloudy with a good chance of showers, 25. It's 13 in Oshawa with George Michael. Michael's Faith.

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1: Good morning. It's 9 o'clock. I'm John Lodge with CKDO News. Increasing cloudiness this morning. A high of 25. Could feel like 29 out there. It's 13 right now. Here's what's making news this hour. New documents are uncovering past warnings from career colleges in Ontario about suspicious student financial aid activity. Career Colleges Ontario sent two letters to the province. They say 10 schools had unusually large amounts of OSAP applications, an average 855% increase over 2 years. Doug Ford made cuts to OSAP this year, saying the previous model was unsustainable. Now, premiers are divided over whether or not Canada should use natural resources as leverage in the trade war with the U.S. They're calling to apply an export tax to potash or withhold U.S. exports altogether, but some officials believe it would cause harmful long-term backlash. The U.S. imports about 85% of its potash from Canada. Donald Trump has made the biggest oil deal in world history. Venezuela's government released a statement about it. The deal gives a new private company 100-year rights to develop oil fields. Officials say the deal could draw $100 billion in investment, with the U.S. earning a 55% share of the company's output. A man is fighting for his life in hospital after a stabbing in the city. Toronto police say they found the man with stab wounds near Bathurst and Dundas last night. No suspect information has been released. Police are hunting for a man who assaulted and robbed someone during a Facebook Marketplace meetup in Ajax. Investigators say it happened near Bailey and Monarch. The suspect arranged to meet the victim, who was selling a sweater, and when he showed up, he assaulted the victim and left with the sweater. His photo is up at DurhamRadioNews.com. A man from Mississauga is facing a long list of charges. It comes after a multi-jurisdictional organized retail theft investigation that started back in April. Police say the man is responsible for thefts at major retailers across the province, including here in Durham. One of the most destructive fires in BC this season is now considered held. Doug Holmes is the mayor of Summerland, and he says work to restore the community after the blaze forced everyone to evacuate is just beginning. 40 homes were damaged or destroyed within the municipal limits. The Blue Jays hitting and pitching showed up last night. Toronto beat the Mariners 8-1, putting them 2.5 games out of a wild card spot. The Toronto Tempo fell to the Aces in Vegas last night, 93-73. And Canadian NHL star Cale Makar is now the highest paid player in NHL history. He signed an 8-year, $163 million extension with the Avalanche. It's 9:03 at CKDO. Weather is next.
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1: CKDO weather. Increasing cloudiness this morning. A high of 25, could feel like 29. Tonight, a few clouds with some increasing cloudiness overnight. A low of 19. Tomorrow, cloudy with a good chance of showers late in the afternoon. A high of 27, could feel like 32. And Monday, cloudy with a good chance of showers and a high of 25. It's 17 right now. I'm John Lodge. 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
3: Good morning and welcome to Let's Get Growing for Saturday, August the 29th. I'm Marjorie Mason, and I invite you to join me and Jeff Mason for the next hour as we talk gardening. 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If you miss part or all of this show, you may listen online during the following week. Well, Jeff, we see signs of autumn coming, besides the one on the calendar, because there are some new plants beginning to bloom in the garden.
4: Yeah, we're sort of switching over slowly to the autumn garden and late summer. I guess we have late summer for a few weeks. I shouldn't say autumn garden yet. The late summer garden. Because summer doesn't end on Labor Day.
3: Right.
4: And the garden doesn't end on Labor Day. And I think that's... People need to remember that. Because there's a lot of garden season and a lot of gorgeous plants for that time after Labor Day. It certainly, I think, is a great time in the garden. I really enjoy the late summer, autumn in the garden. And, you know, we're starting to see things like toad lilies and yellow wax bells. And, you know, we're all starting to come into bloom. And, you know, our asters are budding up and getting close. There'll be a few weeks yet, but they're coming. They're getting there.
3: Right.
4: A lot of our big ornamental grasses, late season grasses, are coming into bloom. And, you know, the Vernonias are in full bloom right now, and the butterflies are loving that kind of stuff. And, you know, it's great to have things like the Vernonias and our Liatris that are still in full bloom, because the monarchs are just covering these things. I'm getting bombarded by monarch butterflies in the garden. They're all over the place. You can't turn around without bumping into a few. And they're starting to build up for... you know, their trip south, I guess. I think the ones that are here now are the ones that head south, if I'm not mistaken. But I know they have a couple of generations coming back. But I think the ones that are gathering now are the ones that start to fly south. So,
3: So
4: they need all the energy they can get. And they're getting that from all these great late summer plants.
3: Right. And starting to fly south, it's been so much fun this week watching the new young baby birds. They have been coming to the feeders with their parents, and the parents are still feeding them, and they have had trouble accessing the feeders by themselves. They're so cute to watch. The one little guy that sort of kept flying into the roof of the feeder, and the one young blue jay that tried to access the suet feeder, and he finally gave up and flew away. It was too hard.
4: They'll figure it out.
3: And the hummingbirds, oh my goodness, those little babies are just flitting around the garden. I think maybe next week we'll have to see if we can get our bird lady, Jane Parody, to do a little blurb on what we should be doing. Anyway, also I think we could mention today, Jeff, that you have to plan what's going to come inside for the winter.
4: Well, this is the time to start thinking about that. I mean, you know, you can feel the nights getting cooler. It was 12 degrees here last night. That's pretty cool.
3: Yes.
4: And those temperatures start to trigger plants into a getting ready to go dormant mode and things like that. They start slowing down their really active growth, especially tropical, subtropical plants. Mm-hmm. You know, those are temperatures that a tropical plant isn't used to. 12 degrees is too cold.
3: Yes.
4: Now, for one night after they've been out all summer, not a big deal.
3: Right.
4: But it certainly starts triggering those plants into a different mode of growth, you know. So it is time to start thinking about what you're going to keep over the winter, what plants you want to bring in, what plants you're going to take cuttings from, because all of that should be happening now at this time of the year. You know, you have that big geranium on your patio that looks great and you love it, but you don't have room for it. Well, now's the time to be thinking about trying to root some cuttings.
3: Yes. Good.
4: You know, so if they fail, then you still have time to bring the plant in and do it again later. But
3: The whole thing, too, is that if you have big tropical plants outside that you plan to move in, it's a good idea now to move them into the shade.
4: Well, it's getting to that time, but it's also time to start thinking about, are they going to need to be cut back? Mm-hmm. Have they got a few buggies on them? You know, it's time to start assessing all those things.
3: Right.
4: You know, with your tropical hibiscus or you know, I'm walking around the garden this morning, you know, we've got our big eucalyptus, we've got our hibiscus, we've mm-hmm. got our big rosemaries, we've got all sorts of things we have to, our citrus, our lemon trees are loaded with fruit.
3: Our lemon trees are gorgeous.
4: You know, so we've got to decide, you know, what we're doing with those. Do they have any scale on them? Do they, you know, do they have any aphids?
3: Yes.
4: Now's the time to start treating for that kind of stuff.
3: Okay.
4: So we can take care of it before we have to bring them in.
3: Right, exactly. So if you have any questions about what's happening in your garden right now or what you plan to bring in, the phone number, 905-571-3690. Or email letsgetgrowing@ckdo.ca. Each person who calls or emails will receive a chance to win a $25 gift card from the Urban Nature Store. We'll be right back after this break.
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3: Well, Jeff, we best start, I think, with Chris's question. She has a lot of problems at this time of year with mildew, the foliage on her peonies, the black spot foliage on the peonies, and the leaves of her black-eyed Susans, which brown and wither. And she knows her garden is quite crowded, as she usually lets everything just happen. But She's concerned about the amount of mildew that has become so pronounced. Any suggestions for her? She knows her garden's crowded, but...
4: I mean, crowded garden's fine. Our garden beds are packed with plants, too. I mean, there's, you know, and as far as that, I always say, the more plants you have in the garden and the less bare space you have, the less weeds you have to worry about. So
3: that's right.
4: So don't feel you need to spread stuff out. We're seeing a lot of leaf diseases fungus diseases this late summer. We've talked quite a bit about the maple trees that are dropping leaves like crazy, and we're seeing that everywhere. I mean, you know, it's amazing, you know, how that has attacked the maples this year. They'll be fine. You don't need to worry too much. Powdery mildew on your bee balms and things. You know what? Often they're always going to get a little bit. Mm-hmm. If you've got old varieties that have been around for a long, long time, you might want to start looking towards newer selections, because many of the newer selections on plants that are susceptible to powdery mildew, like bee balms, like summer phlox, for examples, you know, as new varieties are being selected, they're being selected one of the main reasons, you know, things that the breeders look for is disease resistance.
10: Yes.
4: And to make it less susceptible to getting those diseases.
10: Right.
4: You know, certainly opening up the clumps and things of older varieties and keeping air circulation flowing through can certainly help. But in some cases, some really old ones just need to go.
10: Yes.
4: Unfortunately. I mean, yes. I hate, you know, getting rid of old varieties of things. I'm a big fan of, you know, things like plant heritage in the UK, where they seek to preserve old varieties of things like that. But, you know, when it comes into general gardening, sometimes a really old variety, you know, it gets diseased so bad that it's not worth it, you know, in many cases. So you have to watch that. Look for new disease or new disease-resistant varieties.
10: She has replaced one, yes.
4: You know, as they come. But big outbreaks are going to happen from time to time if the conditions are perfect for a fungus to spread. And I guess we've had good fungus disease weather this year. Things have been right, so they're spreading.
10: Yes.
4: What do you do about these? This is the thing. And quite honestly, at this time of the year when you're seeing outbreaks of things on leaves, the only thing to do is be clean.
10: Right.
4: You know, funguses are going to spread.
10: Right.
4: If you leave that bad foliage on, if you let that foliage fall to the ground and let rain splash it back, the spores back up on plants, then these diseases have their method of spreading. Right. So really, at this time of the year, if you've got very badly attacked foliage, whether it's on a peony, that black spot that peonies get, whether it's powdery mildew on anything, get rid of the foliage.
10: Yeah.
4: Cut it off, get rid of it.
10: Don't compost it
4: because your composter probably doesn't get hot enough to kill the spores.
10: Right.
4: They can go in your brown bags, because when the municipalities compost that stuff, their piles get hot enough to kill the spores. So, you know, remove infected leaves and things like that. Clean up the debris. Avoid splashing water where you can. I mean, that's hard to do, especially if it rains. But, you know, you've got lots of different leaf diseases out there right now, like some of the powdery mildew, the black spot on the peony leaf, which is
10: a black spot on roses,
4: you know, black spot on roses, even for that matter. Get rid of it. That bad foliage is not going to do the plant any good.
10: And a bad leaf never gets better.
4: So if your peonies have been attacked by that black mold, just cut them down. Mm-hmm. Cut them down and get rid of it. Don't delay doing that, because then you're just allowing the spores to spread.
10: Yeah.
4: Now, next year in the garden, when all these things come up and they look good and healthy,
10: right,
4: treat them with a fungicide then.
10: Right.
4: Put a fungicide on them before you see the outbreaks. That's the trick to getting fungus under control. So if your peonies look bad this year, they might look bad again next year.
10: Yes.
4: So when that foliage looks fresh and good, that's when you want to start, you want to give them a treatment. Yeah. Now in Ontario, some fungicides got erased from our use in our pesticide ban a number of years ago, but we do have sulfur and sulfur-based fungicides, and we do have copper-based fungicides as well that are still effective. And you can do that on things on trees. Mm-hmm. You can do it as part of a dormant spray with lime sulfur in the spring. Mm-hmm. And then you can look at your other fungicides to treat ahead of time.
3: Right.
4: Prevent the funguses from happening.
3: Yes, you can't cure them.
4: Did mention her Rudbeckia. We'll talk about Rudbeckias after the break, because we still need to answer a little bit more of this question.
3: Okay, but it's time for you to place your calls. Phone number 905-571-3690 or email letsgetgrowing@ckdo.ca. We'll be right back after this break.
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11: Today in Blackstock. Can't believe it's the first fair of the season. It kind of feels like fall outside, so it's kind of fitting nowadays. But today is the Blackstock Fair, kind of the first one of the season. The buildings are open now with all the vendors that you can shop through. The gates to the official fair are going to open at 4 p.m. today. But of course, they've got lots of different buildings with kids' activities to check out as well. And the Derby is on tonight at 7 p.m. And in case you did not know, the CKDO Events Cruise will always accept donations of non-perishable food items for Feed the Need in Durham and will deliver them on your behalf. 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
3: Welcome back. Jeff, did you want to speak a little bit more about fungicide?
4: Well, just for one plant in particular, for many, many years, Rudbeckia Goldstrom has been sort of the industry standard and the standard perennial black-eyed Susan in gardens. Well, You know, unfortunately, when a plant starts to get used a lot in a lot of different plantings, diseases can attack them, and then it becomes really problematic. Mm-hmm. And Chris in their email mentioned leaf spotting on their Rudbeckias, and that is something called Septoria leaf spot. It attacks a number of plants, but it is becoming really, really prevalent on good old Rudbeckia goldstern. Mm-hmm. Like I said, as you know, newer varieties are coming out of plants that are sort of replacing, and we're now at sort of that stage. Rudbeckia goldstern is getting very susceptible to this, so we're now starting to look at newer Rudbeckia selections that are resistant to this leaf spot. Because what can happen if your Rudbeckias get attacked by it? You'll have like no leaves on them by this time of the year.
3: Right.
4: You'll have some flowers, but then the plants are getting more and more weak.
3: Yes.
4: And not being able to thrive. So there are some new yellow, good old Rudbeckias that, we want to keep having at this time of the year. So a couple of varieties to look for. Rudbeckia American Gold Rush came out a few years ago, and it was actually a perennial plant of the year from the Perennial Plant Association in 2023. Mm-hmm. It's an excellent plant. Gets about 2 feet tall, so right. Not too squatty. A bit smaller flowers than Goldstern, but that same black-eyed Susan look.
3: Okay.
4: Then one thing about it is that it has that hairy leaf that some Rudbeckias have.
3: Right.
4: And they seem to be much more resistant to the leaf spot diseases.
3: Right.
4: So look for American Gold Rush. It is pretty widely available. Mm-hmm. And another newer selection that is a bit taller in the 3-foot range, if you still want to have that good height, is one called Treasure Trove.
3: Okay.
4: So Rudbeckia Treasure Trove is available. You're going to start seeing it more and more. If I'm not mistaken, it's part of the Proven Winners perennial line. Mm-hmm. So you'll see it in the Proven Winner pots. Look for those if you're looking to replace your old Rudbeckia goldstrums.
3: Good.
4: Yeah.
3: Okay.
4: Yeah.
3: All right. So on to the next question, which is
4: Paula.
3: Now, Paula says, one of my favorite plants is the fern leaf poppy.
4: Peony.
3: I think she means peony.
4: Peony.
3: Yes, peony. My neighbor has a beautiful plant with shoots that have spread. Is it possible to dig deep enough and plant them in pots for fall, winter to root, then replant them in the spring, or would it be better to wait until spring to dig up the shoots?
4: Yeah. Now, I mean, it could be a fern leaf poppy. There are There are ferny flowered poppies, but
3: yes, right.
4: I suspect Paul is probably talking about the fern leaf peony.
3: Yes.
4: And we are getting to that season. September is the month mm-hmm. for digging and splitting peonies.
3: Right.
4: It is really the best time to do it, and the safest time to do it. And fern leaf peonies can be quite rare. Mm-hmm. Sometimes the best way to get them is to find somebody who does have a vigorous clump in their garden and beg them for
3: right.
4: a piece. The nice thing is you don't need to dig too deep.
3: No.
4: When you're digging a peony necessarily. But they do have a very thick, stout rootstock. So you need to be ready for that. Mm-hmm. If you're thinking about dividing a piece off, but you don't want to disturb the clump, get yourself an old long kitchen knife and just cut down through the clump.
3: Right.
4: A piece that has some shoots coming out of the ground.
3: Yes.
4: And then get get a digging fork out and start teasing that out of the ground.
3: Okay.
4: You know, the depth of a digging fork is enough.
3: Right.
4: You shouldn't need to go any deeper than that.
3: No.
4: And if you look at a peony right now, and if you dig up a peony, you will start seeing great big juicy pink buds right at ground level or just slightly below. Mm-hmm. Those are shoots for next year.
3: Right.
4: So they're sitting there ready to grow, and it's a perfect time to dig and move those around the garden.
3: Good.
4: Keeping in mind not to let those big buds get buried too deeply.
3: Right.
4: One inch below the surface is all.
3: Okay.
4: Yeah.
3: All right. So Betty has a question, and it's about the dinner plate hibiscus. And she has one that's starting to get too large and growing into her other mature plants. When is the best time to dig and transplant parts of this beauty before it overtakes the others? She has a friend who would love to have some of it.
4: So here's another plant that has a pretty stout rootstock or clump, yes, or crown, I guess. The crown is very stout. Big, thick roots that come off it, but the crown is very stout. Also, keep in mind, the big dinner plate hibiscus really like heat. They don't start growing until it gets really warm out, mm-hmm, and then they grow very quickly. So I would leave it until spring.
3: Yeah.
4: I think in the spring, just before they start to grow, so I'm talking mid-May.
3: Yeah, or late May.
4: Mid to late May, in that range. Mm-hmm. You know, just when you're just starting to see new shoots, or sort of just before the new shoots arrive, that is going to be your time to think about splitting it. Mm-hmm. And you can. You mm-hmm can split them. That's very possible.
3: Yes.
4: Because they do generate multiple eyes.
3: Yes.
4: From the crown. But it's very stout. Like, you're going to need a good, strong serrated knife. Or I might even be inclined to get out my reciprocating saw and actually, saw the clump. Mm-hmm. And into pieces and do it that way.
3: Okay.
4: Because they're pretty sturdy, so okay, but do it in the spring.
3: Good. Okay, so we must take a break and then we'll be right back. The phone number to call if you have a question, 905-571-3690, or email letsgetgrowing@ckdo.ca.
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3: If you have a question that you would like to have discussed on the show, please phone 905-571-3690 or email letsgetgrowing@ckdo.ca. So Cheryl has a question. She has a red rose bush that is 20 feet tall and 25 years old. That's a good an age for a rose bush, Jeff. It's been wonderful over the years, but it's starting to decline a bit. I would like to add a climbing rose bush next to the, add a little to the red one, just to add a bit of new life to the spot. Any suggestions?
4: There are lots of good climbers out there. And, you know, a few varieties that you might look at. There is a nice cordis rose called Golden Gate, another one called Lemon Frost, Tangerine Skies. Those are a few. And these are all cordis roses. So cordis, K-O-R-D-E-S, is a German breeding rose company that has been breeding roses for decades, and really is introduces some pretty outstanding roses. The nice thing about the cordis roses is that in Germany they have very strict regulations for new varieties of roses that can be released. They really pay attention to this, and they have really strict regulations with regards to disease resistance.
3: Mm-hmm. Well, that's
4: they
3: good.
4: They are only allowing roses that have exceptionally high resistance to things like black spot, powdery mildew, and any of those other rose diseases that they can get. Mostly because they want to have roses that, of course, perform well and look good, but don't need to be sprayed all the time.
3: Right.
4: You know, old-fashioned roses, boy, I mean, they were a pesticide magnet, right?
3: Yes,
4: you needed to spray roses continuously. Now, as the practice of growing roses has changed and combining them with other plants, we're seeing that changing.
3: Mm-hmm.
4: But certainly a lot of new roses, I don't think there's roses that are even released anymore anywhere that don't have really good disease resistance.
3: Right.
4: And these cordis roses are great.
3: So
4: the one I just got a Tangerine Skies, and it's part of their Arbor Rose series.
3: Mm-hmm.
4: So Arbor Roses, meaning roses for arbors.
3: Yes.
4: And these roses are available in Canada. In Ontario,
3: mm-hmm.
4: probably the closest place to get them. I know I got my Tangerine Skies from Vandermeer's
3: mm-hmm.
4: this spring. They still have lots of roses in stock last time I was there.
3: Right.
4: So if you're shopping in person, by all means, go check out Vandermeer's. I think everything's 30% off now, so
3: mm-hmm.
4: you can get a bit of a deal.
3: And what?
4: And then other places, Whiffletree Farm mm-hmm. in Ontario, which started out a number of years ago doing just fruit trees,
3: mm-hmm.
4: has really started to expand and are now doing roses as well, which is great because Palatine Roses
3: yes.
4: and Niagara on the Lake, which was a great source for roses, is getting out of roses
3: yes.
4: as plants to sell. They're concentrating on roses as cut flowers and their fruit production, their peaches
3: yes.
4: and things like that. So
3: right.
4: so they're not selling rose plants anymore at Palatine. So Whiffletree, I think, is working on taking that over, which is great.
3: Mm-hmm.
4: And another place that I will recommend, a Canadian supplier that is a mail order supplier, is Fraser Valley Rose Farm in British Columbia. They do all their roses are rooted cuttings.
3: Ah.
4: Which is nice because then you don't have a graft to think about. We talked, I think, last week about
3: mm-hmm.
4: The possibility of grafted roses being taken over by the rootstock.
3: Right.
4: So we don't have that problem with own root roses because
3: mm-hmm.
4: Any shoot that comes up out of the ground is the variety that you bought.
3: Right.
4: yeah. Fraser Valley, I've got many roses from them.
3: Mm-hmm.
4: They do them in 3.5-inch pots.
3: Hmm.
4: Send them express post.
3: Okay.
4: And you just take them out of the box and plant them in your garden. They're great.
3: That's
4: so they have
3: great.
4: A great selection. They have a lot of of heirloom roses too, if you're looking for some of those old roses. Mm-hmm. But they do a lot of David Austin's, they do a lot of the Cordis roses, and I think most, if not all, are on their own roots from them, which is a nice touch. So there's a couple of places to look for and a couple of roses to look for those varieties.
3: Yeah, just before we close this segment, I think we should give a wish to the family that own Vandermeer Nurseries. Their person who started Vandermeer Nurseries a way back has passed away, and he was just a young man from Holland who came and started a little nursery growing plants, and it's become one of the best nurseries around.
4: In the GTA, it's probably one of our biggest, most, most well-stocked garden centers. So, and they've been open. 1961 he opened it.
3: So yes.
4: It's Adrian Vandermeer.
3: And he was known affectionately as Mr. V.
4: Yeah.
3: and
4: still a family-owned nursery, so.
3: Yes, yes.
4: And that's so great. I know his grandchildren are busy.
3: Just like
4: kids and grandkids
3: to make
4: are busy
3: a
4: running
3: comment.
4: The place. So, yeah.
3: Yeah, on his passing. And we must take a break, Jeff, so we'll be right back after this.
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11: Today in Blackstock, we've got the Blackstock Fair, the first Agricultural Society Fair of the season. Can't believe that is already here, but it is officially on. The buildings are open. 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afternoon, and then the gates fully open at 4 p.m. where you can enjoy all the different photo ops, all the kids' activities, and then the Demolition Derby is going to start at 7 p.m. and we've got some live music on the stage all day long as well, and that's on today in and around the Blackstock Recreation Complex. 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I'm Olivia Flanagan with CKDO Events.
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3: Welcome back. And we have a question from Hannah. Tania, perhaps. I'm sorry if I didn't pronounce that properly. She wonders, what are some long blooming fall plants? Is it okay to start cutting down flowers that have finished blooming, like a bee balm, daisies, etc.? So,
4: cutting stuff down, depends on what it is. There are some plants like a Shasta daisy.
3: Yes.
4: Really has no redeeming feature after it finishes blooming.
3: Right.
4: So, yeah, I would take those flower stems right down to sort of the foliage mound.
3: Yes.
4: And get rid of them. Bee balm, depending on the variety, could have certainly some interest in its seed heads. Mm-hmm. And there are a lot of plants that do have that interesting seed head that adds another dimension and another season of interest to the plant.
3: Right.
4: Coneflowers. Coneflowers go through a little period where they look terrible.
3: Right.
4: As the petals are dropping off and dying. But when the seed head is left, they can be quite attractive.
3: Right.
4: Sedums that are just coming into bloom now. And she asked for some long blooming fall plants. Mm-hmm. Well, that's one. The tall bloom sedums that bloom in the fall mm-hmm. are fabulous because they go through stages from midsummer on, sort of the green sort of broccoli stage, and then move on to the blooming. And then after the bloom is done, on many of those varieties, the seed heads will stay there through the winter
3: right.
4: and still be attractive.
3: Right.
4: Look at plants like that to help extend that season and decide whether you deadhead them back or not. Summer phlox, we talked about it on Facebook Live, I think last week. Summer phlox are very long blooming. And if you just take the flower heads when they start to look kind of a little ratty and just kind of give them a shake or just kind of run your fingers through them, mm-hmm. you'll take off the old flowers and there'll be a whole crop of buds underneath those flowers.
3: Right.
4: To keep those same flower heads blooming. So that's something to keep in mind as well.
3: Right.
4: And then again, we're just coming into all of our aster chrysanthemum season. So
3: yes.
4: Those are plants. The asters particularly.
3: Asters are beautiful in a garden.
4: We don't see nearly enough anymore.
3: No.
4: Available. But they're out there. Mm-hmm. Seek them out. The shorter New York asters that are sort of, in the 12 to 18 inch range. Mm-hmm. And there are a number of New England asters. That's sort of one of our main asters that grows in our ditches and things. But there are many of those out there. There's some really terrific varieties to seek out. Mm-hmm. Some are more compact. Some are tall. Mm-hmm. The New England asters can be anywhere from sort of 2 to 5 feet tall.
3: Right.
4: But, they're just coming into bloom in the next couple of weeks. Mm-hmm. And they're going to just bring us right through fall. Also, goldenrods.
3: Yes.
4: Now, you have to be careful. When I say goldenrod, that always initially sounds like a bad thing. And there are some ridiculously vigorous goldenrods that mm-hmm. you need to be aware of. But seek out goldenrods that are non-spreading. Mm-hmm. There are a number of them, and they give us that bright golden color that ties together with the asters and things in the fall remarkably well.
3: Right.
4: And from a pollinator standpoint, goldenrods are one of the most desirable fall plants
3: yes.
4: for the bumblebees and things like
3: right.
4: that.
3: So they love them.
4: So, yes. So there's a hand.
3: And
4: there's a few.
3: When we were in Ireland a couple of weeks ago, I couldn't just believe how many asters there were in the perennial borders just waiting to burst.
4: They use them a lot more in the UK and Ireland. I think they've kind of gone out of favor a little bit here. I don't know if that's a gardener thing or a supplier thing, because mm-hmm. hard to sell asters in the spring and early summer when people are in the garden centers and they're just green blobs. So, there might be a bit of that out there.
3: Okay. Brittany has
7: a question. Start planning your 2027 garden holiday.
3: Go ahead. Okay, Daryl's getting anxious. Brittany has a question. I had some lavender and hanging baskets. Looks healthy, but hasn't grown. Just transplanted in the ground. Will it come back next year?
4: Well, that's a tricky question because we don't know what kind of lavender it is.
3: Right.
4: So if it's an English lavender, if it happens to have a tag on it that says English lavender or Lavandula angustifolia, then it will likely be a perennial lavender in our gardens.
3: Right.
4: So I'd move it into the garden. More often than not, the lavender that we see sold in containers, maybe mixed in baskets and things like that, is Spanish lavender.
3: Right.
4: Very attractive. We see it a lot, available a lot in the spring. It's sort of, the plant looks like typical lavender. The flower spikes look like typical lavender, except that they have little bunny ear petals that stand up off the top of the flower spike.
3: Right.
4: And if your lavender had those little sort of bunny ear petals there, it is Spanish lavender, and it will not survive in our gardens.
3: No, exactly.
4: There's, I think, no chance of it surviving in southern Ontario in the garden. Right. You could try bringing it in. Lavender indoors is a tricky prospect, but you can try it.
3: Yeah, for sure.
4: Okay. For sure. Yeah.
3: All right. We'll take a break and then be right back with what's happening horticulturally.
7: Start planning your 2027 garden holiday tour with Mason House Gardens, perhaps with a February trip to the Scottish Snowdrop Festival. 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

0: opportunity for you to promote your club's garden-related activities. And we have some coming up in September that you won't want to miss. The Pine Ridge Garden Club will be having their next meeting Tuesday, September 1st at 7:30 p.m. located in the Nestleton Community Center on Highway 7A. The speaker is Anna from Anna's Perennial Gardens and Nursery, and the topic is rock gardening. We haven't heard much about that lately, so it will be very good to hear Anna's thoughts on rock gardening. Then on Thursday, September 17th, the Milne House Garden Club would like to extend an invitation for you to visit their major flower show. The theme this year is celebrating autumn, and so there will be all kind of categories, of course, that come into autumn, like Thanksgiving and pumpkins and seed heads and so on. A beautiful show it will be, for sure, taking place at the Toronto Botanical Garden Floral Hall. That's 777 Lawrence Avenue, East in Toronto. The time is from 1 to 4 p.m. The show is open to the public. The entry is free, and they'd love to have lots of people come and see what they've been doing in their gardens all year. And then the Agent Court Garden Club will have their big, again, free flower, vegetable, and design show on Saturday, September 19th from 2 to 4 p.m. It's open to the public. Just drop in, and after you've viewed all the entries and their designs, then you can take part in the tea room. So that's Saturday, September the 19th. So some dates to mark on your calendar. Now, before we go, we have to say thank you to Diana for reminding us something that we often forget to do. And she says that last year her hubby thought he'd do me a huge favor and went around snipping and clipping hither and yon all over the garden. There were some plants had been attacked, but not all. Needless to say, he never cleaned off his clippers or pruners, and she found the problem had migrated throughout the yard. Not that I'm blaming him.
1: No, that's right.
0: But she says, Jeff, yeah, please talk about
1: it. It's a really good point, and it's something that, you know, is easy to forget. You know, if you're going, oh, just run over, get those couple of branches of powdery mildew off something, mm-hmm. and you clip it off, and you go, oh, that needs to be deadheaded over there, and you have the same clippers in your hand. Yeah, clean your garden tools.
0: Yes.
1: Especially your pruners,
0: yes.
1: knives, scissors, things like that, because, you know, as soon as you clip off something, those spores could be on those tools. So
0: yes.
1: Very important.
0: And your hands, too.
1: And your hands as well, actually, too.
0: Yes,
1: so,
0: yes.
1: You know, you can put together, like, a 10% bleach solution in a bucket.
0: Mm-hmm.
1: So, you know, one part of bleach, 9 parts water, 10 parts water, whatever. Dip your, you know, tools in that. Once they've dipped in and soaked for a few seconds, then you could take them out, rinse them off with clear water. Rubbing alcohol, hydrogen peroxide. There's even, you know, lots of the hand sanitizers out there.
0: Yes.
1: Are 70% isopropyl alcohol.
0: Right.
1: And that will disinfect your tools just as quickly as it'll disinfect your hands as well. So,
0: mm-hmm.
1: you know, keep a little pump bottle of hand sanitizer in your gardening toolkit and make sure you get them cleaned off. And really, you know, it's really important, not just for like powdery mildew and stuff like that, but, you know, if you ever get like a virus on your canna lily,

0: or something like that. Mm-hmm. The tools, the gardening tools, is how those viruses will spread from plant to plant. So, yeah, it really is an important thing to remember to do. Is right. Keep your tools clean.
1: Right. So thank you to Diana for mentioning that. Did we have another quick question, Jeff?
0: Just a fungus continuing in the same place year after year. So
1: right.
0: Suzanne's question with annual geraniums that have been getting the same fungus year after year. Similar to what we always talk about with vegetables, rotating mm-hmm. the crops.
1: Yes.
0: If you're getting a plant like geraniums mm-hmm. and they're getting in the same bed every year and they keep getting the same diseases, move them.
1: Yes.
0: Plant something else there for a season or two.
1: Yes.
0: You know, allow that specific disease or fungus that's there to dissipate out of the soil.
1: Right.
0: You know, okay. For sure. You can crop rotation can work for your annual plantings
1: right.
0: as well.
1: Right.
0: Absolutely.
1: And a big thank you to Chris for bringing up this subject of diseases
0: big,
1: and funguses
0: this, it's big
1: and
0: this,
1: so
0: this
1: on.
0: Year. That's
1: because,
0: it, for sure.
1: Yes, we've talked a lot about it today. So, Chris, you are the winner of the gift card from Urban Nature Store, and I hope you will enjoy that. Join us, Marjorie and Jeff Mason, again next Saturday at 9. You've been listening to Let's Get Growing. I'm Marjorie Mason.
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1: Good morning. It's 10 o'clock. I'm John Lodge with CKDO News. Increasing cloudiness early this morning, a high of 25, could feel like 29. It's 17 right now. Here's what's making news this hour. New information has come to light regarding the possible misuse of OSAP. Two letters from Career Colleges Ontario were sent to the province. A 2023 letter stated concerns of suspicious activity in OSAP applications at a small number of schools. And then 2 years later, CCO said they found 10 schools had unusually large increases, averaging around 855% over 2 years. Well, questions are being raised about the possibility of tariffing potash. Calls have ramped up for Canada to apply the export tax or to withhold U.S. exports altogether. Some premiers are divided, though, as both Saskatchewan's Scott Moe and Alberta's Danielle Smith have warned of harmful long-term backlash coming from such a move. Donald Trump says Washington has reached a landmark oil agreement with Venezuela. The deal would grant a new private company century-long rights to develop 17 fields holding up to 65 billion barrels of oil. But experts caution that rebuilding Venezuela's damaged oil infrastructure could take years before production rises significantly. Toronto police are investigating a stabbing in the downtown core. Officers found the victim suffering from stab wounds last night. Crews rushed the man to hospital with life-threatening injuries where he remains. Investigators say the man was stabbed near Dundas and Augusta. A suspect is on the loose after an assault and robbery in Ajax. Police say it happened back in July near Bailey and Monarch. The victim, who was attempting to sell a sweatshirt, met with the suspect. Investigators say that's when the suspect assaulted the victim and stole the shirt. More information and a picture is available at durhamradionews.com. Well, police are laying nearly 40 charges after a months-long investigation into retail theft. Investigators launched a probe back in April. A man from Mississauga is accused of stealing about $35,000 worth of goods from major retailers across the province, including here in Durham. And Indigenous leaders are outraged after Donald Trump signed an executive order renaming Lake Ontario. The name Lake Ontario comes from the Wendat word that means the lake is beautiful, the lake is big. Wendat Nation Grand Chief Pierre Picard says he is shocked by Trump's move and accused him of, quote, attempting to eradicate our history. The Blue Jays are back at it this afternoon at the Dome. Jose Soriano gets the ball for Toronto in game 2 of 3 with the Mariners. The Blue Jays are also honoring legendary announcer, former manager, and former player Buck Martinez. He's heading to the Hall of Excellence. The Rough Riders host the Argos. The Tempo are on the road taking on the Mercury. And TFC hosts New York City FC down at BMO Field. It's 10:02 at CKDO. Weather is next.
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1: CKDO weather. Increasing cloudiness early this morning. A high of 25, could feel like 29. Tonight, a few clouds. Some increasing cloudiness overnight. A low of 19. Tomorrow, cloudy with a good chance of showers late in the afternoon. High of 27, could feel like 32. And Monday, cloudy with a good chance of showers and a high of 25. It's 17 and cloudy right now. I'm John Lodge. 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
2: Today in Rock and Roll History, it's August 29th, 1964, and Roy Orbison's Oh, Pretty Woman is released. It goes on to become a number one hit.
3: Pretty woman walking down the street.
2: August 29th, 1966, the Beatles perform their last public concert for a paying audience. It's in front of 25,000 faithful fans at Candlestick Park in San Francisco. The boys play 11 songs in just over a half an hour, opening with rock and roll music and closing with a long, tall Sally.
4: Just let me hear some of that rock and roll music.
2: It's August 29th, 1970, and the Kinks' Lola is released.
5: I met her in the club down in Old Soho, where you drink champagne and it tastes just like cherry cola.
2: August 29th, 1977, three people are arrested in Memphis after trying to steal Elvis Presley's body. As a result of that incident, the King's body is moved to Graceland.
6: I'm all shook up.
2: It's August 29th, 1990. Elton John checks himself into a rehab center in Chicago for bulimia, drinking, and drugs. And finally, it's August 29th, 1971. And the number one song of this day comes from Paul and Linda McCartney. A song that features Paul McCartney's knack for memorable melodies with some theatrics added in. It's Uncle Albert, Admiral Halsey. I'm Daryl McClain, and that's Today in Rock and Roll History.
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0: playing the greatest hits of all time, CKDO. And there you go with Paul McCartney and Linda McCartney from the Ram album and Uncle Albert, Admiral Halsey. Love that. Number one this day. I'm Daryl McLean. We're up to 1021. Hope you enjoyed today in rock and roll history. We do it every day around this time. Well, the clouds have certainly moved in. Looks like we're in for a cloudy day today, but pretty mild. Expect a high of about 25. Humidity will make it feel like 29. What are we doing right now? We're at 17. Let's do our Saturday morning edition of Did You Know? Some little bits of info that maybe you didn't know until now. Maybe you'll learn something like this. Did you know that 84% of us are worried that our homes are not clean? Is that a big concern? Yeah. Did you know this? When asked, what would you choose for your last meal? A steak came in at number one. Yeah. How about you? Did you know this? On average, you have 725 phone contacts. Really? You're very popular. Did you know 53% of employees say their workplace doesn't have a dress code? Does yours? So we kind of do here, but it's kind of loose. Yeah. What else? Did you know this? Most stop listening to a conversation or lose interest in a conversation within 3 minutes. So you got to be interesting. Did you know 55% of moms always have tissues with them? And finally, did you know close to 2/3 of the world's population have never experienced snow? And now you know.
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2: Today in Blackstock is the Blackstock Fair. That is on all day long. Today we have got the Blackstock Recreation Complex open with all the different vendors and stuff to check out. Then we have got the beef, horse, and cattle shows on today, this afternoon. And then the gates really open at 4 p.m. where you can check out all the kids' activities. There is live music. We've got the Derby on at 7, and we've got some live music on the main stage after the Derby as well. And that is on today all day long in and around the Blackstock Rec Center. Thank you to the Region of Durham Works Department for making my visit here possible. I'm Olivia Flanagan with CKDO Events.
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0: Mainly cloudy out there with a high of 25, humidex 29. Tonight, a few clouds with increasing clouds overnight, a low of 19. More cloudy sky tomorrow with a 60% chance of showers in the late afternoon. Tomorrow's high is 27, feeling like 32. Cloudy again Monday, 60% chance of showers, 25. Right now, it's cloudy and 17 in Oshawa. Let's get the kinks out. You really got me.

0: Part of another summer of peace, love, and music, CKDO. There's Murray McLaughlin hanging out down by the Henry Moore. 1037 with Daryl McLean. Little sun peeking through the clouds here at the airport right now, but it's going to be mainly cloudy all day today. But I still hope your weekend goes well. We're celebrating the year 1976 all weekend on our double feature weekend. That's right. And we're spotlighting the biggest hits from that year. And get ready for KC and the Sunshine Band, and then the Manhattans coming right up.
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0: part of another summer of peace, love, and music. CKDO, loving the sounds of Burton Cummings in a fine state of affairs, that is. Hey, I'm Daryl McLean, and don't forget the big news. Righteous Brothers coming to Casino Rama Resort. Yeah, that's right. Bill Medley and Bucky Hurd together. And we're inviting you to the show. 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The big show is coming up on Friday, December 4th. 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
2: 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It's the fire hall just beside the Garnaby Record Rack Complex. And all proceeds from this car wash are being donated to Big Brothers Big Sisters South Durham. 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And it is all going to an awesome cause. They're going to hose your car down with a fire truck. Super cool. 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
1: Taunton Road, just east of Oshawa.
2: The new forecast just arrived, and guess what? It's changed. Now calling for a mix of sun and cloud today with a high 25, feeling like 29. A few clouds this evening, and then increasing cloudiness overnight with a low 19. Tomorrow's going to be cloudy, 60% chance of showers in the afternoon with a high 27. Cloudy on Monday with a 60% chance of showers, 24. Let's look at the long-range forecast. Tuesday, cloudy again, but a slight chance of showers, 27. And then a mix of sun and cloud Wednesday, but still a good chance of showers, 27. Right now at Oshawa Executive Airport, the sun just popped out. It's 17 degrees. Serving up breakfast in America. Here's Supertramp.

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1: Good morning. It's 11 o'clock. I'm John Lodge with CKDO News. A mix of sun and cloud today, a high of 25, could feel like 29 out there. It's 17 right now. Here's what's making news this hour. New documents are uncovering past warnings from career colleges in Ontario about suspicious student financial aid activity. Career Colleges Ontario sent two letters to the province, and they say 10 schools had unusually large amounts of OSAP applications, an average 855% increase over 2 years. Doug Ford made cuts to OSAP this year. He says the previous model was unsustainable. Premiers are divided over whether or not Canada should use natural resources as leverage in the trade war with the United States. There are calls to apply an export tax to potash or withhold U.S. exports altogether. Some officials believe it would cause harmful long-term backlash. The U.S. imports about 85% of its potash from Canada. Now, Donald Trump says he's made the biggest oil deal in world history. Venezuela's government released a statement about it. The deal gives a new private company 100-year rights to develop oil fields. Officials say the deal could draw $100 billion in investment, with the U.S. earning a 55% share of the company's output. A man is fighting for his life in hospital after a stabbing in the city. Toronto police say they found the man with stab wounds near Bathurst and Dundas last night. No suspect information has been released. Police are hunting for a man who assaulted and robbed someone during a Facebook Marketplace meetup in Ajax. Investigators say it happened near Bailey and Monarch. The suspect arranged to meet the victim, who was selling a sweater. And when he showed up, he assaulted the victim and left with the sweater. His photo is up at DurhamRadioNews.com. A man from Mississauga is facing a long list of charges. It comes after a multi-jurisdictional organized retail theft investigation that started back in April. Police say the man is responsible for thefts at major retailers across the province, including here in Durham. A search of his home uncovered $35,000 worth of stolen merchandise. And one of the most destructive fires in BC this season is now considered held. Doug Holmes is the mayor of Summerland, and he says work to restore the community after the blaze forced everyone to evacuate is just beginning. 40 homes were damaged or destroyed within the municipal limits. Game 2 between the Blue Jays and the Mariners goes this afternoon. Toronto are also unveiling the Hall of Excellence and honoring the great Buck Martinez as its first entrant. In CFL action, the Argos are in Saskatchewan visiting the Rough Riders. The Tempo look to get back into the win column. They're in Arizona taking on the Mercury. And TFC hosts New York City FC down at BMO Field. It's 11:03 at CKDO. Weather is next.
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1: CKDO weather, a mix of sun and cloud today, a high of 25, could feel like 29. Tonight, a few clouds, some increasing cloudiness overnight, a low of 19. Tomorrow, cloudy, a good chance of showers late in the afternoon, a high of 27, could feel like 32. And Monday, cloudy with a good chance of showers and a high of 24. It's 17 right now. I'm John Lodge. 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

0: playing the greatest hits of all time, CKDO and David Bowie's Space Oddity. 11:20 on our Saturday morning. Hello there. I'm Darrell McLean. Hope you're doing well. It's turned out to be a beautiful day after all. We're getting more sunshine now, a mix of sun and cloud today, and a nice high, about 25. It'll feel like 29. How you doing? You feeling okay? Getting out there, doing a few things today. Nice day to do it. What's going on in the world of music? Well, of course, since Dolly Parton passed away on Tuesday, she's gotten a lot of coverage, and streams of Dolly Parton's music have skyrocketed since Tuesday. You know, according to data released early on Friday afternoon by the industry data and analytics company Luminate Audio, they say that audio and video streams of Dolly Parton's music jumped 2,458% on the day of her death compared to Monday, climbing from 1.2 million to 30.5 million in just the U.S. And by Wednesday, that number rose to 46.2 million. Now, worldwide, her streams jumped some 1,549%. And on Wednesday, her on-demand audio stream jumped to 79.8 million, making her the most streamed artist globally on that date. So, you know, it's too bad you have to die, but to get that popular. But everybody loved Dolly Parton, and more people are streaming her music because it's so good.
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0: Well, enjoy the sunshine while we have it, because today is the last day of it for a while. We're looking at a mix of sun and cloud today with a high 25, humidex 29. A few clouds this evening and then increasing cloudiness overnight with a low 19. Tomorrow's going to be cloudy and probably wet with a 60% chance of showers in the late afternoon. Tomorrow's high 27, feeling like 32, and then cloudy again Monday. Good chance of showers and a high of 24. More of the same for Tuesday. Right now it's 19 in Oshawa with CCR's Fortunate Sons.

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0: Greatest hits of all time, CKDO with Gail Garnett, and we'll sing in the sunshine. It's nice to have some sunshine. It's a beautiful morning out there, isn't it? Almost lunchtime. I'm Darrell McLean, just up to 11:45. TJ, our handsome morning show host, that's right, Terry Johnston, got the weekend off as usual. He and Becca in the newsroom will be back on Monday morning, kicking off the last week of summer. Well, not technically, but for the kids and teachers. Terry and Becca will also recap the Jays and Mariners, plus the FedEx Cup of Golf. We'll find out who snaked that $10 million. And they have a story about a wellness check on a 91-year-old who was busy playing video games? Really? Oh, yeah. And get ready for the long weekend. Everything you need to know and a great way to start your day. It's CKDO Mornings with Terry Johnston.
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2: 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And Paramarine Search and Rescue is a volunteer organization. 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They have got DJs, live music. They've got dunk tank going on. 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And they are currently raising funds, as they are a volunteer organization, to get a brand new rescue vessel and some new equipment so they can help keep people safe. And all that's on today at Millennium Square in Pickering until 4 p.m. Thank you to the Region of Durham Works Department for making my visit here possible. 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
0: Well, a great day to get to the fair, whatever you got planned. Lovely forecast for today anyway. Mix of sun and cloud, 25 for our high. A little bit of humidity to make it feel like 29. Tonight, a few clouds with increasing cloudiness overnight, a low of 19. It's going to be cloudy tomorrow. We have a 60% chance of showers in the afternoon. Tomorrow's high, 27, feeling like 32. More cloudy weather for Monday and Tuesday. Cloudy with a 60% chance of showers on Monday, 24. It's going to be warmer on Tuesday. Cloudy with a slight chance of showers going up to 27. And for Wednesday, we'll see the sun come back. At least a mix of sun and cloud, but still a very good chance of showers, 27. Right now at Oshawa Executive Airport, sun is out. It's 19 degrees, and I'm all right. Here's Kenny Loggins.

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When you head out of town, take us with you at 1580 AM. 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
1: Good afternoon. It's 12 o'clock. I'm John Lodge with CKDO News. A mix of sun and cloud today. A high of 25. Could feel like 29 out there. It's 19 right now. Here's what's making news this hour. New information has come to light regarding the possible misuse of OSAP. Two letters from Career Colleges Ontario were sent to the province. A 2023 letter stated concerns of suspicious activity in OSAP applications at a small number of schools. Then 2 years later, the CCO said they found 10 schools had unusually large increases, averaging around 855% over 2 years. Well, questions are being raised about the possibility of tariffing potash. Calls have ramped up for Canada to apply the export tax or to withhold U.S. exports altogether. But some premiers are divided, though, as both Saskatchewan's Scott Moe and Alberta's Danielle Smith have warned of harmful long-term backlash coming from such a move. Donald Trump says Washington has reached a landmark oil agreement with Venezuela. The deal would grant a new private company century-long rights to develop 17 fields holding up to 65 billion barrels of oil. But experts caution that rebuilding Venezuela's damaged oil infrastructure could take years before production rises significantly. Toronto police are investigating a stabbing in the downtown core. Officers found the victim suffering from stab wounds last night. Crews rushed the man to hospital with life-threatening injuries where he remains. Investigators say the man was stabbed near Dundas and Augusta. A suspect is on the loose after an assault and robbery in Ajax. Police say it happened back in July near Bailey and Monarch. The victim, who was attempting to sell a sweatshirt, met with the suspect. Investigators say that's when the suspect assaulted the victim and stole the shirt. More information and a photo is available at DurhamRadioNews.com. Police are laying nearly 40 charges after a months-long investigation into retail theft. Investigators launched the probe back in April. A man from Mississauga is accused of stealing about $35,000 worth of goods from major retailers across the province, including here in Durham. And Indigenous leaders are outraged after Donald Trump signed an executive order renaming Lake Ontario. The name Lake Ontario comes from the Wendat word that means the lake is beautiful, the lake is big. Wendat Nation Grand Chief Pierre Picard says he's shocked by Trump's move and accused him of, quote, attempting to eradicate our history. The Blue Jays are back at it this afternoon down at the Dome. Jose Soriano gets the ball for Toronto in Game 2 of the 3-game set with the Mariners. The Blue Jays will also be honoring Buck Martinez as he's the first inductee in the Hall of Excellence. The Rough Riders are hosting the Argos. The Tempo are on the road taking on the Mercury. And TFC hosts New York City FC down at BMO Field. It's 12:03 at CKDO. Weather is next.
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1: CKDO weather. A mix of sun and cloud today. A high of 25. Could feel like 29. Tonight, a few clouds with some increasing cloudiness overnight. A low of 19. Tomorrow, cloudy with a good chance of showers late in the afternoon. A high of 27. Could feel like 32. And Monday, cloudy with a good chance of showers and a high of 24. It's 19 right now. I'm John Lodge. 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

0: Bum. Greatest hits of all time, CKDO, and we sure love the king. There's Elvis Presley. Don't be cruel. It's 12:17. Hey, good afternoon. Welcome to lunchtime at CKDO. It's Daryl McLean here till 1 today. A beautiful day out there. Hope you're enjoying it. What's going on in show business? Remember the movie Once Upon a Time in Hollywood? Well, guess what? A sequel is finally coming, and it's finally got a name. Just 3 months before its release, Netflix just unveiled the title of David Fincher's follow-up to Quentin Tarantino's Once Upon a Time in Hollywood. A brief new teaser revealed that Brad Pitt is going to return to his role in The Further Misadventures of Cliff Booth. That's what it's going to be called. Now, Tarantino is back as screenwriter, having initially written the film with the plan to direct. Even after he decided against it, Pitt was still keen on reprising his stuntman character, leading him to bringing in Fincher, who directed Pitt in Seven and Fight Club. So keep an eye out for that. Coming up in about 3 weeks, the sequel to Once Upon a Time in Hollywood.
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2: 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You can get free boat tours. They have got live music. 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Make sure you check out the dunk tank. 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I'm Olivia Flanagan with CKDO Events.
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0: Just a beautiful day out there. Lots of sunshine, a mix of sun and cloud. A high 25. Humidity will make it feel like 29. A few clouds this evening and then increasing cloudiness overnight and a low 19. Get ready for a few cloudy days. Tomorrow's going to be cloudy and a 60% chance of showers late in the afternoon. 27 feeling like 32. Cloudy again Monday with a 60% chance of showers. 24. And cloudy again Tuesday with a slight chance of showers and 27. Right now it's 21. Feels like 24 with Tears for Fears. Here's Shout.

0: part of another summer of peace, love, and music. CKDO, Dan Hill's beautiful love song, Sometimes When We Touch. It's 12:29 at lunchtime. I'm Daryl McLean, celebrating the greatest hits of 1976 on our double feature weekend. 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

0: 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I'm Darrell McLean, just about done for today. 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
2: 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They've got a dunk tank, boat tours. You can try out all different games. And there is music as well. And it's free to enter, but they are collecting donations at the entrance and kind of other areas as well, because those proceeds are going to help them get a new rescue vessel and a brand new equipment for all their volunteers, because it is all a volunteer organization. And that is on today until 4 p.m. at Millennium Square in Pickering. 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
0: A mix of sun and cloud today, and a high 25, humidity 29, few clouds this evening, but then increasing cloudiness overnight with a low 19. It's going to be cloudy tomorrow, 60% chance of afternoon showers, 27, feeling like 32. More of the same Monday, cloudy with a 60% chance of showers and 24. Right now, it's a comfortable 21 in Oshawa. That'll do it for me, Darrell McLean. Have yourself a wonderful afternoon. We'll be chatting tonight at the beach party, and Chris Coppin is going to be making his way in next. Peter Gabriel now.

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0: the greatest hits of all time, CKDO. That's Bruce Coburn. Wonder where the lions are. Maybe right behind you. Oh, I make that joke every time. I got to stop doing it. Honestly. Hey, it's Coppin. Good afternoon. Not Gary. Gary is, well, he's not here. And so I am. So I hope that's cool. I will do my thing. I have a big whack of papers and stories we're going to talk about here this afternoon. We'll see how that all goes. I mean, living up to the Gary madness will be a little difficult, but I will do my very best with you here this afternoon. The good news is I can always bail out and tell you that Olivia's out and about.
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2: Today in Pickering, Paramarine Search Rescue is hosting their Waterfront Festival. That's on today until 4 p.m. at Millennium Square. And they have got so much going on. They've got a dunk tank, boat tours. You can try out all different games. And there is music as well. And it's free to enter, but they are collecting donations at the entrance and kind of other areas as well, because those proceeds are going to help them get a new rescue vessel and a brand new equipment for all their volunteers, because it is all a volunteer organization. And that is on today until 4 p.m. at Millennium Square in Pickering. And in case you didn't know, the CKDO Events Cruiser will always accept donations of non-perishable food items for Feed the Need in Durham, and will deliver them on your behalf. 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
9: A mix of sun and cloud today, a high of 25, could feel like 29 out there. Tonight, a few clouds with some increasing cloudiness overnight, a low of 19. Tomorrow, cloudy with a good chance of showers late in the afternoon, a high of 27, could feel like 32. And Monday, cloudy with a good chance of showers and a high of 24.

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0: out of Chilliwack and Lonesome Mary. Listen, I'm hanging out at Ajax Downs tomorrow. They got their family fun day going on, and I've seen the list of fun, and it is, in fact, fun, and it will be, in fact, family. I'll be there from noon till 3. I wonder what my luck is. I'm being sent to a racetrack on a Saturday afternoon. Okay. That makes me winning. That's awesome. We got a bunch of stuff there we're going to do and have some fun. So why don't you swing on by and check out more at our website over at Ajax Downs, and we'll see you there.
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0: It's CKDO, that is Pagliaro, and a rain shower. So Canada is in the Eurovision this year. I mean, one of the biggest music competitions in the world. By the way, Canadians have won it before. Celine Dion won it for Switzerland back in the 80s. I know. Regardless of what you feel about Celine Dion, that should be a Canadian win. So let us get there. So they've opened up the portal. CBC's running this thing. Starting August 31st, you're going to be able to register through CBC Radio Canada's Eurovision portal. This is a big deal, man. Registration runs until September 9th. If you get in on this, my goodness. I'm interested. Do we find a new Canadian act or do we send an established one? Like, I like to send them April Wine so they know what rock stars they are. I mean, one of the most underappreciated rock bands of all time, Canadian. But the list goes on and on. Maybe it's you. Maybe it's your band. Maybe you're the next Canadian Eurovision star. Check it out over the CBC website and get those tones in tune.
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6: A mix of sun and cloud today, a high of 25, could feel like 29 out there. Tonight, a few clouds with some increasing cloudiness overnight, a low of 19. Tomorrow, cloudy with a good chance of showers late in the afternoon, high of 27, could feel like 32. And Monday, cloudy with a good chance of showers and a high of 24.

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0: 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That is The Doors and Light My Fire. Just make sure you check the burning regulations first. Dad joke. We're back with the best of 1976 Peachy Weekend next.
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0: greatest hits of all time, CKDO with April Wine. And tonight is a wonderful time to perhaps watch an old movie. Now, why old movie, not new movie? Well, because I have a study in front of me that says that 65% of Canadians admit that they've rewatched an old movie just to see if it still holds up. I've done this. And, you know, in most cases, like a movie that I would go back and watch because it's close to my heart or an experience that I had, I tend to think they hold up well, although some of them don't at all. But because it's in my memory, I do. But it turns out that this blend of nostalgia, curiosity, a little bit of fear drives us through in these things because, you know, we don't really want to know that our favorite movie was that bad, but I can just keep watching Sound of Music, and it never lets me down. It never, ever, ever does. So what do we do about this? Well, 41% of Canadians say the movie's never quite how they remember. The jokes land differently. The pacing seems slower. The fashion is, well, not what it is today. Sometimes a hero you idolize seems a little more like, oh, I can't remember him saying that. I can't believe they said that in the movie, but nonetheless. Nostalgia, right? It's what drives us.
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2: Today in Port Perry, we have got a vendor market on at the Scugog Community Rec Center. That's on today until 4 o'clock. There is vendors with some home decor. They've got really cool, unique items, t-shirts. There's kind of sports cups and mugs. Lots of different stuff to check out. And admission is $2, and those are donated to Big Brothers Big Sisters of North Durham. And that's on today until 4 p.m. in Port Perry. And in case you didn't know, the CKDO Events Cruiser will always accept donations of non-perishable food items for Feed the Need in Durham, and will deliver them on your behalf. I'm Olivia Flanagan with CKDO Events.

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I woke last night to the sound of thunder. How far off, I sat and wondered. Started humming a song from 1962. Ain't it funny how the night moves? When you just don't seem to have as much to lose. Strange how the night moves.

0: the greatest hits of all time, CKDO. That is Doucette and All I Wanna Do. So the deadline is passed for people to put their names in to run for any of the jobs coming up in the elections this October. There are a lot of people on. So we have 38 residents running for mayor in the 8 municipalities that comprise the region of Durham. There are 185 residents aspiring to be elected either to the regional council or their respective town councils. Remember, things have changed this year, too, because we always voted on the region council. Well, now that's appointed out of Toronto now. So there are 23 candidates, who are registered for the upcoming Durham municipal election again on Monday, October 26th. So time to start paying attention, I guess. You know what? Stepping up and running is a thing. It takes a lot because, man, if you're not going to put your whole hat in and live your life as a politician, don't do it. These people are stepping up, and I wish all of them luck. It's a tedious process, but it's about to begin.
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9: A few clouds this evening with some increasing cloudiness overnight, a low of 19. Tomorrow, cloudy with a good chance of showers late in the afternoon, a high of 27, could feel like 32. And Monday, cloudy with a good chance of showers and a high of 24.

0: Greatest hits of all time, CKDO with Mr. Norm Greenbaum and a spirit in the sky. 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

0: the greatest hits of all time, CKDO, the Cooper Brothers, The Dream Never Dies, Just the Dreamer. You know, every so often I come across a story that completely justifies things I do in my life, and I'm grateful, including this one that says that most long-term relationships have a lot going on, but a lot of subtle cues and tips and things, maybe just code words that you know, including what is simply known as the leaving early agreement. My wife and I have this agreement. It's a look, right? It doesn't have to be said. And I find that both of us start feeling at the same time. But you don't want to be the person saying, okay, I guess I should go. No. You want your partner to help you do this, right? This is the best way to do this thing. And this glance goes on. Relationship experts note that this behavior stems from shared age-related decline in social battery capacities. I love that. Which means that when I'm done, chances are my wife is too.
1: What's happening around town with Olivia Flanagan?
2: Right now, you can grab tickets for Party for a Purpose, which is hosted by the Durham Regional Crime Stoppers. 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Tickets are $50 for the event, and all those proceeds are being donated back to Durham Regional Crime Stoppers Rewards, which go towards rewards solving crime in our community. 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I'm Olivia Flanagan with CKDO Events.
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2: Today in Rock and Roll History, it's August 29th, 1964, and Roy Orbison's Oh, Pretty Woman is released. It goes on to become a number one hit.
3: Pretty woman walking down the street.
2: August 29th, 1966, the Beatles perform their last public concert for a paying audience. It's in front of 25,000 faithful fans at Candlestick Park in San Francisco. The boys play 11 songs in just over a half an hour, opening with rock and roll music and closing with a long, tall Sally.
4: Just let me hear some of that rock and roll music.
2: It's August 29th, 1970, and the Kinks' Lola is released. August 29th, 1977. Three people are arrested in Memphis after trying to steal Elvis Presley's body. As a result of that incident, the King's body is moved to Graceland.
5: I'm all shook up.
2: It's August 29th, 1990. Elton John checks himself into a rehab center in Chicago for bulimia, drinking, and drugs. And finally, it's August 29th, 1971, and the number one song of this day comes from Paul and Linda McCartney, a song that features Paul McCartney's knack for memorable melodies with some theatrics added in. It's Uncle Albert, Admiral Halsey. I'm Daryl McClain, and that's Today in Rock and Roll History.
6: We're so

0: CKDL, that is Paul and Linda McCartney and Uncle Albert, Admiral Halsey, an epic tune from 1971. Thank you very much, Daryl, for today in rock and roll history. So this story has come across my desk again, that a study has found that people will make healthier choices if a vending machine has a built-in 25-second delay system. On paper, that sounds great. In reality, I mean, listen, if I've gone to a vending machine, I know I'm scraping the barrel. You know what I mean? Like, there's nothing in that vending machine that's going to be good for me. And you go in doing it. So then I'm already feeling that, but I need some chips or I need a chocolate bar or something. And then on top of that, you're going to throw a 25-second delay while I sit there and watch it fall down? Oh, you innocent little lambs that are consultants, because there's no way I could do that. 25-second delay, not going to happen.
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16: A few clouds this evening with some increasing cloudiness overnight, a low of 19. Tomorrow, cloudy with a good chance of showers late in the afternoon, a high of 27, could feel like 32. And Monday, cloudy with a good chance of showers and a high of 24.

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0: tourism and spaceship superstar. So we're all really readjusting our buying power. A lot of people buying Canadian. Thank you for doing that. It's not always easy. By the way, sidebar, if you can't buy Canadian and something, buy local. Support a local business. Okay, it's a way to get around that a little bit. Anyhow, it turns out that a new survey says that we're getting excited when you find Canadian-made products, mostly because we didn't really realize how many were, and we're sort of searching out, so there's a bit of ownership in the task now. But Canadians grew up in an era where local manufacturing was everything, right? We knew what we knew up here. But studies show that this is sort of moving back, and it's triggering emotional recalls on things, right? That when we, in fact, find something that's Canadian, we're like, hey, look at us! So that's good. 74% of Canadians say Canadian-made items feel higher quality, they trust them more, and 41% say they're willing to pay extra just to support local workers. So good on you, Canada.
1: 11825, code 6.
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0: hits of all time, CKDO, Saturdays from Lighthouse. We are about to engage in Stanley Copper Manor in another blow, clean up, get rid of stuff, things. I think I just did this, but now I'm going to do it again. But it's amazing the things you keep, right? Honestly, you never know. Like, for instance, when it comes to parents, I have so many things for my kids, honestly, that I just don't know what to do with them all. But it makes me feel good to know that other people like this. 74% of people say they still have some of their kids' art. I do have a keeper box. I keep all their art in there. Some of them are great. Like, these kids are so talented, you know, hard to believe they're my kids. 70% said they still hold on to awards or certificates. Of course, you don't know when they're going to want that sort of stuff. 50% said they still hold on to report cards. Well, since I myself as a child had a bad relationship with report cards, I'm not so keen on keeping report cards. Also in their yearbooks, they don't really do yearbooks anymore. My kids never did them. A lot of online stuff. And 29% of people report holding on to their baby, their kids' baby teeth, guilty as charged. Got it in a little container inside of the hope chest. Oh, just call me a dad.
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3: A few clouds this evening with some increasing cloudiness overnight, a low of 19. Tomorrow, cloudy with a good chance of showers late in the afternoon, a high of 27, could feel like 32. And Monday, cloudy with a good chance of showers and a high of 24.

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0: playing the greatest hits of all time. CKDO, that is Neil Young and Four Strong Winds. Okay, we're buying Canadian, right? This is what we're doing. We were just talking about this a second ago. But if you're buying a car, what cars are Canadian? What cars are manufactured in Canada? I have the list. The Honda Civic is made in Alliston. The Honda CRV made in Alliston. The Toyota RAV4 made in Cambridge. The Toyota Corolla Cross made in Woodstock. The Lexus RX and NX also made in Cambridge. The Chrysler Pacifica is made in Windsor. The Chevy Silverado right here in Oshawa, as well as GMC Sierra. Dodge Chargers, EV, and ICs are also in Windsor. And the Chrysler Grand Caravan is also made in Windsor. Those are the ones. So, I mean, if this is part of buying Canadian, that's the list right there. Support them.
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0: hits of all time, CKDO. That is Gowan, and you're a strange animal. What a rock star that guy is, eh? Think of what he's done over the years. I mean, all that Gowan stuff, the Styx stuff. Did you ever, I hope you got a chance to see him in Styx. Man, he was perfect for that role. In a band that, I mean, already is classic for sure. But those songs are not easy to sing for Styx, man. Not easy at all. Gowan nailed it. Shows you how talented he is. So that track was from 85. We're off to 75 next.
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0: greatest hits of all time, CKDO. That is Trooper and General Hand Grenade. What a guy, that General Hand Grenade. Great nickname, too, I've got to tell you. That's exactly how you do it. Okay, so a little fun now. What's the most hated thing in all of human history? They came up with a list. Mosquitoes topped it. It's hard to argue. Deadliest animal in the world, but they're always like, get you, do those little bites. How about biting the inside of your cheek while eating? Oh, come on, I did that the other day. I felt like I've been shot. Most universally hated things in all of human history, stubbing your toe. Man, that can just set you back a day, eh? How about wet socks? Oh, totally true. Especially if you got to hang on them for a little bit. You got to do your stuff. Mondays make the list. Hard to argue. Finally, on the list, people who leave shopping carts loose in a parking lot. Honestly, I'm judging you when you do that. It might be one of my most hated things.
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0: greatest hits of all time, CKD O'Brien Adams, who rocked the city this week straight from the heart Wednesday night. He just blew the Tribune Community Center away. Everyone in there, I mean, you got to argue, greatest Canadian performer, greatest singer-songwriter, greatest composer. He's in that conversation. Absolutely. Good afternoon. It's Chris Billing in for Gary today. Here's a study for you. 59% of adults surveyed admit that they pay monthly fees because they can't remember a password to cancel. You change your password. There's a little click button on the bottom there. But doesn't that just show you the life that you have right now? It's like, okay, I could do this, or I could sleep, or I could go and try to figure out my password. Apparently, this thing sits about 4 years, and a staggering 66% of Canadians are in this situation, whether it's streaming, fitness, or software applications they haven't opened in a little bit. Still sitting there paying the money. That's where you got to cut right there. But again, try remembering the passwords.
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0: greatest hits of all time, CKTO. That is Gino Vannelli. And I just want to stop. It's almost Beach Party time. Are you ready? The Saturday edition is stretching out before you. Great way to spend your Saturday night. Don't forget to get on the Beach Party Facebook page. Daryl's waiting for the requests. It's the coast, the coast, the coast party, and it starts at the top of the hour.
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7: 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Who wants a little rock and roll music? 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